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Hello and welcome to PSM News in English with me, Ismail Farish, here on TV Hirajege Adu. First, let's look at the headlines. President Dr. Mohamed Muizu announces the next phase of the modernization project for the capital city's Boduta Kurufanumagu will focus on the stretch between the North Harbour and Rasfana Beach. Minister of Homeland Security, Labour and Technology Ali Ihsan outlines a roadmap that will see Maldivian customs operations increasingly shaped by digital technologies. The Privatization and Corporatization Board, PCB, mandates that all state-owned enterprises slash their workforce by 33% within the next 3 months, effective from 13 July. Now the news in detail. President Dr. Mohamed Muizu announces that the next phase of the modernization project for the capital city's Boduta Kurufanumagu will focus on the stretch between the North Harbour and Rasfana Beach. The president noted during the fourth episode of the Pulse podcast that the Maldives Transport and Contracting Company continues to execute the outer road project. The segment from the Hemweru ferry terminal to the Izzuddin jetty opens next week. Development will then shift to the stage linking the Maldives Ports Limited area to Rasfana Beach. The president identified sectors between the North Harbour and the Rasfana Beach as the most severely dilapidated, asserting its redevelopment will alleviate pressure on the market and commercial districts and inner streets. Expanding the road to four lanes for bi-directional traffic will provide substantial congestion relief. To address parking shortages, land has been reclaimed for approximately 500 motorcycles, allowing for the removal of street parking from the ferry terminal to the Izzuddin jetty. The administration plans to cultivate a pedestrian-friendly environment by planting trees along the thoroughfare. This work represents the first of five segments comprising the first phase of the project, which seeks a permanent resolution to the city's traffic crisis. Asphalt paving is complete, with efforts focused on markings, lightings, and signs. Although the project was initially slated for June, work is now projected for completion by 26th July. On the occasion of the 136th anniversary of the Maldives Customs Service, the Minister of Homeland Security, Labour and Technology Ali Ihsan outlines a roadmap that will see the agency's operation increasingly shaped by digital technologies. In a message commemorating the occasion, the minister praised the service as the nation's longest-standing state institution, noting its pivotal role in safeguarding national security, facilitating legitimate trade, and securing a substantial share of government revenue. The minister noted that since the incumbent government took office, customs has made remarkable progress in intercepting drugs and illegal contraband at the island nation's borders, a trend that has continued over the past 2.5 years. He expressed confidence that customs officers will maintain this vital work for the Maldivian people in the years ahead. Minister Ihsan emphasized that the future of customs will be defined by a strengthened digital-first environment. The Maldives Customs Service traces its origins to 18th July 1890. It was renamed the Maldives Customs Service on 11th November 1998 and later transformed into a civilian entity outside the civil service under the Customs Act of 11th May 2011. The Ministry of Infrastructure, Housing and Urban Development invites proposals from fully Maldivian-owned firms to design, build and sell 2,100 three-bedroom apartments on 13 islands outside the Greater Male Area. The initiative, part of the government's National Affordable Home Ownership Program, will be delivered through an engineering procurement construction EPC contract under a build and sell model financed by the contractors themselves. Under the scheme, the state will provide the land free of charge, requiring successful developers to complete and hand over the units within 2 years. Each building must include parking, a free motorcycle space per apartment, and optional car parking sales, as well as ground floor space earmarked for commercial use. Units are to be no smaller than 900 square feet, with a ceiling price of $97,276 for the social housing component. At least 60% of the apartments in each proposal must be allocated at social housing, while the remaining 40% may be sold at market rates. To encourage participation, the government is offering GST exemptions for buyers of both social and market rate units, duty-free import of construction material and machinery, and the ability for developers to mortgage up to 20% of the project's completion value to secure financing, subject to government approval. The ministry stressed that selected bidders must demonstrate financial

0: So sustainability, high construction quality, and a commitment to community-oriented development that aligns with national housing policies. Interested companies should submit a written expression of interest to proposal at infrastructure.gov.mv by 1 p.m. on the 4th of August, followed by full technical and financial proposals electronically by 1 p.m. on the 17th of August. The Ministry of Arts, Culture and Heritage reveals efforts to establish library services across every inhabited island in the country have officially commenced. Practical construction work has begun in Addu City and Formula City, operating under a broader governmental project aimed at constructing regional branches of the National Library. Shukrullah Shakil, the State Minister of Arts, Culture and Heritage, noted during a PSM program on Raja Miyadu that a policy paper detailing the development of these libraries was recently approved by the Social Council, confirming that providing citizens on every island with access to library services remains a key administrative target. Director General of the National Library Fatmat Shiham explained the policy framework was finalized with the guidance of more than 100 consulted parties. A survey of local councils helped officials identify the specific architectural and operational models required. To mark the 81st anniversary of the National Library, the government launched an online digital report collection, a repository consolidating reports into a digital platform. Dr. Shah Mahir, the managing director of the State Pharmaceutical and Medical Supply Corporation Limited, states the ongoing difficulties in procuring pharmaceuticals will only be resolved by forecasting the Modi's medication needs in advance, a challenge that is currently being addressed through the development of a new predictive tracking system. Speaking on the PSM news program Raja Miyadu, Shah explained that systematic vulnerabilities within the supply chain require the preemptive identification of the precise requirements. An enterprise resource management system and e-logistics platform are already operational with a complete digital architecture scheduled for completion by September. This framework will feature a public portal enabling citizens to instantly verify the availability and precise location of essential medicines across the country. By leveraging this infrastructure, the corporation expects to anticipate the specific types and volumes of pharmaceuticals required. Such forecasting facilitates the procurement and decentralized storage of long shelf life medication directly within island communities. While this infrastructure takes shape, the corporation is prioritizing the importation of critically low or depleted pharmaceuticals. A significant shipment of these essential supplies is expected to arrive within 2 weeks. The Privatization and Corporatization Board, PCB, mandates that all state-owned enterprises slash their workforce by 33% within the next 3 months, effective from 13th July. In a circular signed by PCB President Mohammad Nizar, the board set a strict deadline and required firms to submit weekly staff count updates every Sunday for close monitoring. The directive follows instruction from the Ministry of Finance and Public Enterprises, which has stressed that trimming the workforce will strengthen corporate management and align human resource levels with operational needs. The ministry has also announced a parallel initiative to tighten recruitment, prioritizing candidates' education and skill sets. Early compliance is already evident within the Housing Development Corporation, HDC, and Fenaca Corporation, offering voluntary separation packages, providing departing staff with 3 months' salary. The PCB said the move aims to keep the size of the companies appropriate to their operational needs and ensure long-term sustainability. Beyond layoffs, the PCB outlined additional cost-cutting measures, halting new hires unless absolutely essential, freezing promotions, limiting overtime, curbing non-essential travel, and reducing discretionary expenses. The PCB is continuing to share full implementation data regularly with the Ministry of Finance to guarantee transparency and accountability. The Modi's first shark research center, the Shark Research and Conservation Hub, opens in Formula City. The hub was officially inaugurated by Formula City Mayor Ismail Rafiq. The research center was established by the Shark Program, a private organization founded in January 2023. According to the Formula City Council, the center will conduct shark research, teach classes on marine life, and work with scientists, conservationists, and local communities to improve shark conservation. The shark program is involved in international advocacy to protect shark species in Maldivian waters with support from local and international experts. The organization believes the hub will expand and strengthen its conservation work. Local authorities and diving centers in Formula City are promoting the city as a leading shark diving destination. And that is all the news we have for you today. Thank you for listening to PSM News in English here on the Vihiraj J.K. Adu. We'll be back tomorrow with new updates. Until then, have a good evening.
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England country about the current bullet bar number pulling upon a sorry a Chulaba for a locality Fahatong England Kunteri. 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England was first goal, Jahaf, France, team goal. 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